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life's got me drained, I need to fill up this tank. Don't waste that god energy with a skank. Don't waste that precious energy with a skank. Manifesting big bucks all the way to the bank. She walk with a pack on the block and it stank. I'm so high, I don't even need a drink. I'm a god on your earth, I don't care what you think. And I drink what I drink, I don't care what you drink.